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1: No, I can't take one more step towards you.

you cry if you saw me crying? And would you save my soul tonight? Would you tremble if I touched your lips? Or would you laugh? Oh, please tell me this.

night, and I think to myself, what a wonderful world. The colors of the rainbow, so pretty in the sky, are also on the faces